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2: Hey, what's up, familia? Happy 4th of July weekend, and thanks for making us part of your celebration. Whether you're at the beach, by the pool, on the road, or getting that barbecue started, we've got your holiday soundtrack covered. Coming up this hour, Miley Cyrus gets her own Barbie. Pretty cool.

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1: Howie D from the Backstreet Boys is showing love to his Puerto Rican roots with a brand new Spanish single called Coqui. And he's even reimagining Backstreet Boys classics all in Espanol.
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0: Yes, sir. Let's do it. I got some Bruno Mars on the way, Sabrina Carpenter, some Nicki Jam, some Bele. Woo, woo, woo, woo, woo, woo, woo. And whatever you want.

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1: Bad Bunny fans in Paris just gave Benito a major honor. He now has his very own incredibly lifelike wax figure at the famous Griffin Museum. Unveiled just ahead of his sold-out shows in the city, they even recreated his signature look and added details that celebrate his Puerto Rican roots.
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1: Bunny's global takeover keeps getting bigger, and this is just another reminder how far Latin music has come. Here's another Puerto Rican who keeps rising to the top on the move, is Eladio Carrión.

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It's Kayla. 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

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It's Kayla. And the Jubal Show is back on the air Monday morning. 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
0: We are getting closer to the number one song on 4th of July weekend, celebrating 250 years of America. And in the 56 years since American Top 40 began, we've had 26 songs hit the chart with America in the title. Tracks like Livin' in America by James Brown, America's Sweethearts by Fall Out Boy, An American Woman by Lenny Kravitz. Here's the latest American Girls, Harry Styles, number 10.

0: There you go. 2 weeks on top. Stateside, Pink Panthers, and Zara Larsson, the number one song again on American Top 40. Congratulations. Those are the biggest hits in the country on America's 250th anniversary. Thank you so much for counting them down with us. Enjoy your holiday. And we'll check in with you real soon. Until then, take good care.
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Oh my, my, oh my, my love, I take one look at you, you're taking me.

Post Malone, having a home in Utah, owning a few canes, just living up in the mountains. That sounds like the dream. And he's also like a rock star on the side, part-time. 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I wish I could.

cleaning up, doing chores. 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You could take us with you as you run your errands, as you meal prep, whatever it is you're doing will be your playlist. And you can even hear your voice on this station right here. You could give your best friend a shout out, maybe an anniversary shout out to a loved one. Maybe you want to break up with someone on air. Make it interesting. You could do that too.

That's insane. That's an insane amount of hot dogs. By the way, have you seen what hot dogs are made of? I'm pretty sure I was like in the fifth grade when I found out. Never looked at that video again. And I kind of forgot about it because hot dogs are still real good. It's 96.7 KISS FM in Somberg.

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I've heard about Taylor Swift's wedding, whether it happened or not. Can this be true? She spent $20 million on it. I believe it. Thousands of people there. Sure, it was 10 hours long. 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

0: Every 4th of July, I forget that July is already here. It's now the 5th. It is 96.7 Kiss FM, and I just want to take the time to talk about how quick the first 7 months of 2026 have flown by. What do you mean we're 7 months in to 2026? With that being said, I just want to wish you an incredible start to this new month, an incredible rest of your year. I hope it's full of love and life and happiness and smiles and a lot of money. Let's make it count. 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

6. Apparently, I mean, I'm today years old finding out that TSA lines are the number one place for stolen smartphones. It is 96.7 Kids FM. I mean, I thought we're supposed to

0: What did you get into on the 4th of July? I'm sure fireworks and hanging out with your family. It is 96.7 Kiss FM. A ton of hot dogs. Actually, better question. What was your favorite food that you consumed yesterday? Haley.
1: Funnel cakes. 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
0: No, honestly, ready to ride, and I'm ready for a funnel cake right now. Maybe two, even three of them. Hold on. Real question. Where did you get funnel cakes? All I had was hot dogs and

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Selena out, leaving you with Dominic Fike. I can't move.

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It's Mikey V, my big bro, Frankie V, and Gianna. 4th of July long weekend continues. We got to chat about Ariana Grande. She's getting back with one of her exes. We'll talk more next.

0: 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It's Mikey V, Frankie V, and Gianna.
1: Hey, Clarissa, I need you to be honest, all right?
2: Okay.
1: Mikey, Gianna, we'll do a little survey, others listening in as well. When it comes to honking your horn.
3: Yeah.
1: How do you honk your horn? Do you give it a little tap? Do you do a little moderate honk? Are you that person that just holds that thing down so everybody within a 10-mile radius can hear you?
2: It depends on what the other drivers have done. So if they did something really stupid and scared me, then I'm going to lean on it.
4: Yeah, it really does depend. And I was laughing because today on the way to work, this guy would have rather me died and crash into the guardrail than let me onto the highway. So I laid on my horn for so long. I was so mad. And I rarely do that.
1: You were in the 8% of people that admit that they've held that horn down for craziness. So 8% of people said that. They say the most common is the quick tap. That's the 54%. You just get a little quick tap. Yeah. And then 38% are the ones that give that little moderate honk. Just the in between, you know, just the little push, but not too much of it.
2: Yep.
4: Yeah, there's nothing more annoying than a car horn. So lay on it.
3: Yep.
4: I highly encourage.
0: She had a good nap on hers today.
4: So. I might as well have.

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1: Taylor Swift and Travis Kelce officially married Friday night, Madison Square Garden in New York. Adam Sandler was the officiant. Pretty cool. Get caught up in everything Taylor and Travis on our Instagram at iHeartRadio.

0: 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It's Mikey V, my big bro, Frankie V, and Gianna.
1: The celebrities came out for Taylor Swift and Travis Kelce's wedding Friday night at Madison Square Garden. Selena Gomez, Ed Sheeran, Somber, Adam Sandler was the officiant. They're caught up in everything Taylor and Travis on our Instagram at iHeartRadio.

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It's Mikey V, my big bro, Frankie V, and Gianna. Thanks for enjoying your 4th of July long weekend with us. But ladies, there's one thing that you do that causes guys to cheat. I'm curious if you agree. We're going to talk about that next.

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1: The famous marquee at Madison Square Garden lit up the moment it happened. Yes, Taylor Swift and Travis Kelce officially getting married Friday night at Madison Square Garden. Get caught up in everything you might have missed on our Instagram at iHeartRadio. Yeah.

0: 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It's Mikey V, my big bro, Frankie V, and Gianna.
1: Alana, I'm a little bit upset about something right now.
2: Okay. Yes.
1: Because Gianna should have won this, but as of now, she hasn't.
3: What did I not win?
4: Karaoke.
1: You're actually pretty close. So this guy in Australia, his name is Joseph McGrail Badup. He's been recognized as the world's loudest person in the Guinness World Book Records last week. They said he is louder than any other individual based on how loud he's able to shout. And when I read this story, I'm like, oh yeah, they haven't seen Gianna when she gets mad. She can get pretty loud.
3: I got decibels.
2: Oh my gosh. Who like submitted him for this?
3: Right?
2: Because they're probably like, this guy is the most annoying guy I know. Well, he's really loud. Thing.
1: He yelled the word now at 122.4 decibels. It's breaking the previous record of 121.7 decibels. And I think, Mikey, that we should enter Gianna. We need to get a decibel thing that reads the decibels. We'll hit record and we'll have Gianna scream now on the top of her lungs.
3: Yeah. I'm not going to do it right now into this microphone, obviously.
0: It just can't be after a long weekend or vacation because then you'll have no voice.
3: Oh, right. I need my vocal cords to be healthy.
0: Yeah, ready to go.
1: They said it took him 7 attempts to actually break the record. So 7 different times he had to scream now until it actually broke that record at 122.4.
0: Is that your daughter in the background?
2: Yes, that's my daughter.
0: She's trying to get into the competition too, I think.
3: I guess so.
2: Yes. Can you do it? How many decibels you got, girl?
0: Oh, now she's silent.
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It's Mikey V, Frankie V, and Gianna. We got a DM that said, I'm happily engaged, but debating getting coffee with my ex. We'll explain the whole story and get her advice next inside group chat.

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1: 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Selena Gomez, Ed Sheeran, Somber, Adam Sandler was the officiant. 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
1: The famous marquee at Madison Square Garden lit up the moment it happened. Yes, Taylor Swift and Travis Kelce officially getting married Friday night at Madison Square Garden. 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
2: They say the holy water's watered down, and this town's lost its faith. Our colors will fade.